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How's the castle built off people you pretend to care about? Just what you wanted. 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I see the parties and diamonds sometimes when I close my eyes. 6 months of torture you sold to some forbidden paradise. I loved you truly. 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
3: Increasing cloudiness around midnight, low 10 degrees. A mix of sun and cloud Saturday, high 23. Periods of rain Sunday, high 18. On Thanksgiving Monday, a mix of sun and cloud, high 22. And mainly cloudy Tuesday, a 40% chance of showers, high 18 degrees. 99.

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10: Increasing cloudiness around midnight, low 10 degrees. A mix of sun and clouds Saturday, high 23.

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And this town's lost its faith. Our colors will fade eventually. 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
1: Mainly cloudy with a chance of morning showers, clearing by noon, windy with a high of 23. Tonight, partly cloudy with periods of rain, windy, a low of 15. And Sunday, mainly cloudy with periods of rain, windy with a high of 18.
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2: Mainly cloudy with a chance of morning showers, clearing by noon, windy with a high of 23. Tonight, partly cloudy with periods of rain, windy, a low of 15. And Sunday, mainly cloudy with periods of rain, windy with a high of 18.
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6: No one perhaps more than Brad Gushue knows what it takes to be a champion. 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

0: With an update from Sarnia, newstoday.ca, I'm Natalia Vega. Lambton County is keeping a tight grip on its wallet. Council voted this week to extend a moratorium on new capital grants through next year's budget. Mounting costs in affordable housing, long-term care, and court services, compounded by U.S. tariffs squeezing local industries, were cited as reasons. Warden Kevin Marriott called it a necessary move.
1: Personally, I do feel it's the right decision, considering the strains on the budget coming up with inflation the way it is. We're trying to keep the increase to the inflation rate.
0: Budget talks are set for February 3rd. The province has committed $44 million to three southwestern Ontario schools, one of which is Lambton College. The funding is meant to create more spots in programs that have in-demand careers like health, education, and trades. As you hit the road this Thanksgiving long weekend, OPP are urging drivers to stay safe. They've launched Operation Impact, cracking down on impaired drivers, speeders, and those not wearing a seatbelt. And gates open at the Brigden Fair at 9 this morning, with the parade starting at noon. In sports, the Sarnia Sting shut out the Oshawa Generals 4-0 last night. The stars of the game were Ivan Kachkachenko, Alessandro Diorio, and Easton Wallows. Meanwhile, the Sarnia Legionnaires lost to Stratford 5-3, and in the PJHL, the Walpole Island Wild lost to Lakeshore 5-0. The Leafs had the night off, while the Red Wings lost to the Seattle Kraken 6-3. And in the WNBA playoffs, Atlanta beat New York 85-83 to win the series, while the Golden State Valkyries won their series against Las Vegas. Mainly cloudy with a chance of morning showers, clearing by noon, windy with a high of 23, and tonight partly cloudy with periods of rain, windy, a low of 15. Right now it's 11 Celsius or 52 Fahrenheit. I'm Natalia Vega.
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1: Mainly cloudy with a chance of morning showers, clearing by noon, windy with a high of 23. Tonight, partly cloudy with periods of rain, windy, a low of 15. And Sunday, mainly cloudy with periods of rain, windy with a high of 18.
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1: 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Lambton County is keeping a tight grip on its wallet. Council voted this week to extend a moratorium on new capital grants through next year's budget. Mounting costs in affordable housing, long-term care, and court services, compounded by U.S. tariffs squeezing local industries, were cited as reasons. Warden Kevin Marriott called it a necessary move.
2: Personally, I do feel it's the right decision, considering the strains on the budget coming up with inflation the way it is. We're trying to keep the increase to the inflation rate.
1: Budget talks are set for February 3rd. The province has committed $44 million to three southwestern Ontario schools, one of which is Lambton College. The funding is meant to create more spots in programs that have in-demand careers like health, education, and trades. As you hit the road this Thanksgiving long weekend, OPP are urging drivers to stay safe. They've launched Operation Impact, cracking down on impaired drivers, speeders, and those not wearing a seatbelt. And gates open at the Brigden Fair at 9 this morning, with the parade starting at noon. In sports, the Sarnia Sting shut out the Oshawa Generals 4-0 last night. The stars of the game were Ivan Kachkachenko, Alessandro Diorio, and Easton Wallows. Meanwhile, the Sarnia Legionnaires lost to Stratford 5-3, and in the PJHL, the Walpole Island Wild lost to Lakeshore 5-0. The Leafs had the night off, while the Red Wings lost to the Seattle Kraken 6-3. And in the WNBA playoffs, Atlanta beat New York 85-83 to win the series, while the Golden State Valkyries won their series against Las Vegas. Mainly cloudy with a chance of morning showers, clearing by noon, windy with a high of 23, and tonight partly cloudy with periods of rain, windy, a low of 15. Right now it's 11 Celsius or 52 Fahrenheit. I'm Natalia Vega.
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It's Conrad, and somebody messed with the studio chair to really increase the lumbar support, so I'm having a fantastic morning. And I'm guessing that you want to have a good morning, too, which is why I'm going to give you the Fox Fall free-for-all password coming up here in like 15, 20-ish minutes. Make sure you stick around for that.

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2: Mainly cloudy with a chance of morning showers, clearing by noon, windy with a high of 23. Tonight, partly cloudy with periods of rain, windy, a low of 15. And Sunday, mainly cloudy with periods of rain, windy with a high of 18.
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0: Shania Twain on The Fox. And I know that we're all adults here for the most part, but maybe you want to check out Nickelodeon's 39th Annual Kids' Choice Award because it's shaping up to be a good show. Grammy-nominated artist Alex Warren is going to be hosting coming up here on November 14th. It's going to air live from Los Angeles. Nickelodeon and streaming on Paramount Plus. Taylor Swift leads all individual nominees with 6 nominations, followed by Ariana Grande and Sabrina Carpenter with 5 each. Pretty respectable. BTS, Olivia Rodrigo, Bruno Mars, Justin Bieber, Cardi B, and Karol G also earned some nods as well. Major film franchises including Toy Story 5, Wednesday, Wicked for Good, and Spider-Man Brand New Day dominate across multiple categories. 3 new categories are going to be introduced as well. Watch Party, Kids' Choice, Favorite On-Screen Duo / Trio, and Favorite Clutch Player of the Year. The show recognizes talents across 36 categories with fan voting open now if you want to go check that out, with parental supervision, of course. Additional performers and celebrities are going to be announced later on.
1: Mainly cloudy with a chance of morning showers, clearing by noon, windy with a high of 23. Tonight, partly cloudy with periods of rain, windy, a low of 15. And Sunday, mainly cloudy with periods of rain, windy with a high of 18.
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0: With an update from SarniaNewsToday.ca, I'm Natalia Vega. The county is extending a moratorium on new capital grants. The freeze was originally adopted in 2021. Warden Kevin Marriott says, considering inflation, tariffs, and other global impacts, it's too soon to tell if and when it may be lifted.
1: We really do need to take it 1 year at a time. Things happen fast sometimes. Hopefully something good will happen sooner than we think to be able to end the moratorium. But affordable housing issue is still our number one priority.
0: Meanwhile, county budget deliberations will be held on February 3rd. Lambton College is one of three post-secondary schools in southwestern Ontario to receive provincial funding. $44 million has been earmarked to fund additional spots and programs for high-demand jobs. At Lambton College, there will be nearly 300 new seats in STEM, trades, and health programs. Transport Canada has been notified about a small plane crash near Fergus. Wellington OPP say a small general aviation aircraft crashed into a field and caught fire. Police didn't say if anyone was hurt, but the investigation is ongoing. And don't be surprised to see more police vehicles monitoring roadways. OPP have launched a safety campaign for the Thanksgiving long weekend called Operation Impact. In sports, the Sarnia Sting have wrapped up a back-to-back home-and-home series against Oshawa with a shutout win last night. Sarnia beat the Generals 4-0. In the GOHL, the Sarnia Legionnaires lost to Stratford 5-3. In PJHL action, the Walpole Island fell to Lakeshore 5-0. The Seattle Kraken surged past Detroit in the second period with 4 goals, beating the Red Wings 6-3. And legendary Bears coach Mike Ditka has died at the age of 86. His family announced the news yesterday. Mainly cloudy with a chance of morning showers, clearing by noon, windy with a high of 23, and tonight partly cloudy with periods of rain, windy, a low of 15. I'm Natalia Vega.
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Billie Eilish, Birds of a Feather on 99.9 The Fox. It's Conrad, and Taylor Swift just won a major legal battle if you're really into, like, HOA stuff. I'll tell you more about that coming up. In the meantime, here's T-Swift, I Knew It, I Knew You on The Fox.

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1: Sam Drysdale, Cold Water on today's Best Music, 99.9 The Fox. It's Conrad, and Taylor Swift and Travis Kelce just won a fight with their neighbors over a planned privacy fence around their new Cleveland property. It's a 6-foot fence. They finally won approval after months of tense fighting with the neighbors. Ooh. Who claimed that the fence would block their lakefront views, which I can understand. I'd be irked if someone did that to me, even if they were Taylor Swift. Some angry locals have been putting forward worst-case scenarios, such as fears that deer could become impaled on the fence's spiked railings. That is a little dramatic. One neighbor even proposed an extensive change to the property line that could disrupt drainage and lead to raw sewage explosions. Jeez Louise. But Taylor and Travis were ultimately successful in proving that the fence is essential due to their celebrity status. I guess it must be nice to be famous, getting what you want. I mean, when you're Taylor Swift, who is the last person to have ever told you no?
2: Mainly cloudy with a chance of morning showers, clearing by noon, windy with a high of 23. Tonight, partly cloudy with periods of rain, windy, a low of 15. And Sunday, mainly cloudy with periods of rain, windy with a high of 18.
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0: Sean Mendes, Stitches on 99.9 The Fox. Make sure you're keeping it here every weekday morning, because that's important. When Sarah and Hillary are talking about perks at work, they've taken it on the road. 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Speaking of the morning show, Hillary, the woman, the myth, the legend, is going to be broadcasting live from Brigden Fair here coming up, so I'm going to step out of the way to allow her to do that. She's also going to have your keyword for the Fox Fall Free-for-All coming up at 11:20, so make sure you're listening for that. 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
1: Mainly cloudy with a chance of morning showers, clearing by noon, windy with a high of 23. Tonight, partly cloudy with periods of rain, windy, a low of 15. And Sunday, mainly cloudy with periods of rain, windy with a high of 18.
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0: With an update from SarniaNewsToday.ca, I'm Natalia Vega. The county is extending a moratorium on new capital grants. The freeze was originally adopted in 2021. Warden Kevin Marriott says, considering inflation, tariffs, and other global impacts, it's too soon to tell if and when it may be lifted.
1: We really do need to take it one year at a time. Things happen fast sometimes. Hopefully something good will happen sooner than we think to be able to end the moratorium. But affordable housing issue is still our number one priority.
0: Meanwhile, county budget deliberations will be held on February 3rd. Lambton College is one of three post-secondary schools in southwestern Ontario to receive provincial funding. $44 million has been earmarked to fund additional spots and programs for high-demand jobs. At Lambton College, there will be nearly 300 new seats in STEM, trades, and health programs. Transport Canada has been notified about a small plane crash near Fergus. Wellington OPP say a small general aviation aircraft crashed into a field and caught fire. Police didn't say if anyone was hurt, but the investigation is ongoing. And don't be surprised to see more police vehicles monitoring roadways. OPP have launched a safety campaign for the Thanksgiving long weekend called Operation Impact. In sports, the Sarnia Sting have wrapped up a back-to-back home-and-home series against Oshawa with a shutout win last night. Sarnia beat the Generals 4-0. In the GOHL, the Sarnia Legionnaires lost to Stratford 5-3. In PJHL action, the Walpole Island fell to Lakeshore 5-0. The Seattle Kraken surged past Detroit in the second period with 4 goals, beating the Red Wings 6-3. And legendary former Bears coach Mike Ditka has died at the age of 86. His family announced the news yesterday. Mainly cloudy with a chance of morning showers, clearing by noon, windy with a high of 23, and tonight partly cloudy with periods of rain, windy, a low of 15. I'm Natalia Vega.
2: 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Hey.

It's Hillary live from the Brigham Fair. It is such a beautiful Thanksgiving weekend and part of the tradition of this area. And I'm really excited because this is actually my very first Brigham Fair and the smells are already coming in. We're in the harvest hub. So there's lots of food and delicious stuff happening around. And I was not prepared for the scale of the Brigden Fair. It is much bigger than I expected. But if you are heading here, make sure you stop by the Harvest Hub. Say hi. I'm going to be here from 10 till 2, hanging out with you on the Fox on your Thanksgiving weekend.

0: Today's Best Music, 99.9 The Fox. It is Brigden Fair weekend, and we are broadcasting live from the fair today until 2 p.m. It's just a part of Sarnia Lambton tradition. It's where you go Thanksgiving weekend. The family all comes into town. You take them to the fair. You taste all the tastes. You ride all the rides. It is where you need to be, and it already smells so good here. Now, if you are coming by, we are in the Harvest Hub, so stop by and say hello. There's lots going on. So many different exhibits. There's the food, there's the rides, there's all the things, and we just can't wait to be a part of your Thanksgiving weekend. It just doesn't feel complete without it. So make sure you're coming out to the Brigden Fair this weekend. It's Hillary live on location with 99.9 The Fox.
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I found those pictures on my phone, 5 hours so long. 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
1: Today's Best Music 99.9 The Fox. It's Hillary broadcasting live from the Brigden Fair. And as my very first Brigden Fair, I have to say, I am impressed. This is outstanding. The feeling of community, the feeling of tradition is just so lovely. And in just a few minutes, the parade is going to happen at noon. There's the Inside Out band, the Beef Cattle Breed Show is going to happen, Balloon Making Machine. There's so much stuff going on here at the Brigden Fair. Never mind the Midway and all the food and all the tasty things. And the sights and smells are just fantastic. It's a part of Thanksgiving tradition here in Sarnia Lambton. So I hope you head out. And if you're visiting the fair, stop by the Harvest Hub. I'm going to be here until 2 p.m. today. Come say hi. I'd love to meet you and just experience the Brigden Fair together because it's amazing. It's Hillary live on location with the Fox.
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Today's Best Music, 99.9 The Fox. There's just something so nostalgic about a fall fair on Thanksgiving weekend. It's part of Sarnia Lambton tradition, the Brigden Fair. We are here broadcasting live until 2 p.m. And the smells, it smells smoky, like I'm going to eat some smoked meat later. There's lots of sounds. The fair is running. The midway is going. There's farm equipment everywhere. It's just part of the tradition, and it just feels so homey and so lovely. And if you're planning on coming out, make sure you stop by the Harvest Hub, because that's where we are. We're in the back of the Harvest Hub broadcasting live. Come by, say hi, check out all the

0: exhibits, talk to all the people. You know, if you're celebrating Thanksgiving this weekend, this is where you need to be. This is where you need to check out all of the really cool things happening in Sarnia Lambton. So we hope to see you soon. It is Hillary broadcasting live for the Fox.
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0: With an update from SarniaNewsToday.ca, I'm Natalia Vega. Lambton County is keeping a tight grip on its wallet. Council voted earlier this week to extend a moratorium on new capital grants through next year's budget. Warden Kevin Marriott says he thinks it's the right move considering financial pressures. Three southwestern Ontario post-secondary schools are getting a funding boost from the province to add more spots in programs that have high-demand jobs. $44 million has been earmarked for Lambton College, St. Clair College, and the University of Windsor. At Lambton College, there will be nearly 300 new seats in STEM, trades, and health programs. OPP will be watching for impaired drivers, speeders, and those not wearing a seatbelt as part of a safety initiative this long weekend. With 13 long weekend deaths last year, police are urging everyone to drive responsibly. And the Brigden Fair is well underway with the parade scheduled to start at noon. In sports, the Sarnia Sting shut out the Oshawa Generals 4-0 to wrap up a back-to-back home-and-home series. In a post-game media conference, Matthew Manza says recent victories against Oshawa send a statement to the league, adding they've been focused on strengthening their defensive zone. The Sting are on the road to take on the Flint Firebirds at 7 tonight. You can hear the game live on Big Country 103.9. The Sarnia Legionnaires lost to Stratford 5-3, and in the PJHL, the Walpole Island Wild lost to Lakeshore 5-0. The Leafs had the night off, while the Red Wings lost to Seattle 6-3. And the Chicago Bears say Mike Ditka will be deeply missed. The legendary former coach and Hall of Famer died at the age of 86. Mainly cloudy with a chance of showers, clearing by noon, windy with a high of 23. Tonight, partly cloudy with periods of rain, windy, a low of 15. And tomorrow, mainly cloudy with periods of rain, windy with a high of 18. Right now, it's 15 Celsius or 59 Fahrenheit. I'm Natalia Vega.
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Are you getting ready for all the family to come over and celebrate Thanksgiving? Maybe you've got lots on your plate today. Well, that's the perfect time to kick your family out of your house and send them to the Brigden Fair to go do cool stuff while you get everything prepped for tomorrow. It is Brigden Fair weekend, and I am broadcasting live here from the Harvest Hub building. Come by, say hi. There's so much to see and do at the Brigden Fair, and it's just a part of Thanksgiving tradition. It's Hillary live on location with the Fox.

Hate to give the satisfaction asking how you're doing now. How's the castle built of people you pretend to care about? Just what you wanted. Look at you, cool guy, you got it. I see the parties and diamonds sometimes when I close my eyes. 6 months of torture you sold to some forbidden paradise. I loved you truly. You gotta laugh at this

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1: It may be Brigden Fair weekend, but that doesn't mean that the Fox Fall Free-for-All isn't going to happen. It's happening right now, and I've got your keyword. 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I know you do. 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You could win $7,000 to spend with our incredible sponsors. Oh, my goodness. It's just one little thing you can do on your Thanksgiving weekend, and who knows, you could be in our elimination draw. We'll see you on the 22nd if you get through, and what an incredible opportunity that will be. It's Hillary. We are live on location at the Brigden Fair right now. And if you are through the Harvest Hub, come say hi. Stop by. There's so much to see and do at the Brigden Fair this weekend. It's Hillary live on location for the Fox.
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0: 99.9 The Fox. It's Hillary hanging out with you, and we are broadcasting live from the Brigden Fair. It's a part of Sarnia Lambton tradition. The smells, oh my goodness. They've started making bloomin' onions, and all I want to eat now is a bloomin' onion because it has just one of those smells you can't get away from. There's smoked meat. I can tell. I haven't even seen it, but I can tell that it's here. There's fair rides. There's all the things that you love about the Brigden Fair. Come out, say hi. We are in the Harvest Hub. If you happen to be at the Brigden Fair, come by and say hello. Love to meet you, because this is my very first Brigden Fair, and it's going to be such a beautiful memory because it's just so much a part of the fabric of this county for sure, and so many things that you can take part in. We are about to head into the 2 p.m. hour, which is the Great Canadian Lumberjacks. That's happening in like a few hours. We have some time to go, but that's to look forward to. And also, the parade kicks off at noon. That's very exciting as well. There's so much happening here at the Brigden Fair. If you are going to be stopping by, make sure you stop by the Harvest Hub and say hello as well. It's Hillary live on location for the Fox.
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8: Mainly sunny and windy today with a high of 23. Tonight, partly cloudy with periods of rain overnight, a low of 15. And Sunday, mainly cloudy with periods of rain, a risk of a thunderstorm in the morning, windy with a high of 19.

0: 99.9 The Fox. It's Hillary broadcasting live from the Brigden Fair. And wow, it is just starting to get bumping around here. So many people, and so many people carrying food that looks very interesting. There's just something about fair food. It's like next level. We are on the countdown now to the parade that happens at noon. This is just a part of Sarnia Lambton tradition. Come out to the Brigden Fair. It is going to be a great day. You probably have family in from out of town, and you want to show them what our community is made of. This is where you do it. It's a little bit windy. I might suggest a jacket. Things are blowing around in here, but we're having a great time, and we want to see you at the Brigden Fair. So come on out and enjoy. We are at the Harvest Hub, so if you are looking to come by and say hi, do that. We'd love to see you, and come out and enjoy all the sights, sounds, smells, and feels that happen at the Brigden Fair. It's Hillary live on location for the Fox.
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0: With an update from SarniaNewsToday.ca, I'm Natalia Vega. The county is extending a moratorium on new capital grants. Warden Kevin Marriott says, considering inflation, tariffs, and other global impacts, it's too soon to tell if and when it may be lifted.
1: We really do need to take it one year at a time. Things happen fast sometimes. Hopefully something good will happen sooner than we think to be able to end the moratorium. But affordable housing issue is still our number one priority.
0: The freeze on grants was originally adopted in 2021. Lambton College is one of the post-secondary schools getting a financial boost to help train more people for in-demand jobs. The province has committed $44 million to fund additional spots at Lambton College, the University of Windsor, and St. Clair College. The spots will be in programs for careers in STEM, health, education, and trades. Provincial police are running a safety campaign called Operation Impact, so you might notice more cruisers patrolling area roadways. West Region OPP Sergeant Ed Sanchuk says over the last decade in Ontario, the Thanksgiving weekend has had the second highest number of fatalities among all long weekends. The Lotto Max jackpot has climbed to a record-breaking $85 million. The OLG says the previous Canadian lottery record was $80 million. The upcoming draw is on Tuesday, October 13th. In sports, the Sarnia Sting hit the road to face the Flint Firebirds tonight after beating Oshawa 4-0 yesterday. Puck drops at 7. You can hear the game live on Big Country 103.9. In the PJHL, the Petrolia Flyers are at Mount Bridges tonight. The Toronto Maple Leafs will look for a win against the Colorado Avalanche. And the Chicago White Sox are at Cleveland. The series is tied at 2. Mainly sunny and windy today with a high of 23, and tonight partly cloudy with periods of rain overnight, a low of 15. Right now it's 17 Celsius or 63 Fahrenheit. I'm Natalia Vega.
2: 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We go to-

If today is the day that you are celebrating Thanksgiving at your house probably smells like turkey and gravy right now. You probably got things going already. But here at the Brigden Fair, it smells like bloomin' onion. All we smell is bloomin' onion in here. It is a beautiful day for the Brigden Fair. So many great vendors are here. Of course, the parade just happening right now, taking off. And we're having so much fun. So come on out to the Brigden Fair. It's part of Sarnia Lambton tradition. And we're going to be here in the Harvest Hub. So stop by and say hi. It's Hillary live on location for the Fox.

0: Today's Best Music 99.9 The Fox. It's Hillary broadcasting live from the Brigden Fair. It's a Sarnia Lambton tradition. I know you're going to come out here this weekend and check out all the sights, the sounds, the smells, the deliciousness that is happening. I just heard bagpipes. There is a lot going on here. I don't even understand what's happening. It's my very first Brigden Fair, so I'm just trying to get a lay of the land. Lots to see. The Great Canadian Lumberjacks, they hit the stage at 2 p.m., so that's going to be fun to watch as well. And there's dancing, there's music, there's everything here at the Brigden Fair, plus all of your favorite fair eats. There's lots of vendors, lots of things to check out, and just have a great time because it just feels so wholesome this time of year to be at the fair. So come out to the Brigden Fair this weekend. It's going on until Monday, and there's lots to see and do. It's Hillary live on location for the Fox.
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2: 99.9 The Fox. Things are getting busy here at the fair. You can probably hear all the chatting in the background. That's because everyone knows that the Brigden Fair is where you need to be Thanksgiving long weekend. It's just what happens in Sarnia Lambton, and so you need to get here. It's a good time. They have really sorted out the parking this year. It's fantastic. They have lots of stuff going on, and if you like yourself a burly boy, the Lumberjacks start at 2 p.m. Just going to say that out loud. There is lots happening. The food, the sights, the sounds, the midway. Lots of people smiling, walking through. You couldn't ask for a better day weather-wise. It is stunning outside. Not too hot, not too cold. So come by the Brigden Fair. We are in the Harvest Hub if you want to come by and say hi. It's Hillary live on location for The Fox.
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Today's Best Music 99.9, The Fox with The Weeknd. And what a beautiful weekend it is. We are at the Brigden Fair. I'm broadcasting live here, and it's just a part of Sarnia Lambton tradition, and a tradition I'm learning to love. I will be back. This is just such a moment, and it's so great to see everybody walking through. We are broadcasting live from the Harvest Hub. If you want to come by and say hi, I am here until 2, but there is stuff going on all day and until Monday. You have all weekend to enjoy this. If today is the day that you're doing the turkey thing, you can come by tomorrow. You can bring the whole family if they're in from out of town. Make it part of your family tradition to be here at the Brigden Fair. It's just a part of what fall is in the counties. So come by, say hi, check out all the food, all the rides, all the music, all the sights, all of the part of being in an agricultural center. This is what fall is all about, and this truly kicks it off for our community. So come by and say hi.

0: Hi, we are at the Brigden Fair. I'm live on location till 2. It's Hillary for the Fox.
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It's Hillary live on location at the Brigden Fair, and things are getting busy around here. You can probably hear the crowd in the background. So many people coming out because it's a Sarnia Lambton tradition to come to the Brigden Fair, check out all the vendors, check out the rides, the food. There's so much going on, and we want to see you here. 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

0: Today's Best Music, 99.9 The Fox. We are broadcasting live from the Brickton Fair, and I am joined by McKenna Wheeler, who is the ambassador for the Brickton Fair. Hello, McKenna.
1: Hello.
0: It is a busy weekend for you. You're all over the place today.
1: Yes, I am. I have candy scramble later today and then team sorting. And then tomorrow I have a rabbit show in the morning.
0: A rabbit show.
1: Yes. So the children will show their rabbits and then they'll be judged and we'll see. Yeah, it's exciting stuff.
0: This is my very first Brickton Fair, so I don't even know what I'm in for. But you've been doing this your whole life, I get the feeling.
1: Yes, I have.
0: Now, what inspired you to become the ambassador for the Brickton Fair?
1: Well, like you said, I've been doing this my whole life, and I love the people here. They're amazing. They're so friendly, and I love the networking and getting to know the kids and the families. So it really is something that anyone can do, and it's a great opportunity if you have the chance.
0: And so what do your duties as ambassador include? You mentioned the candy scramble and stuff like that, but
1: yes,
0: how are you telling everybody how awesome Brickton is?
1: So earlier this month and in September, I went to different parades and I kind of represented Brickton across Lambton County, and now I get to represent it at, you know, my hometown. And so I'll go throughout the whole year, whether that's emceeing for different events, and I get to show everyone how great Brickton is.
0: It is beautiful, and we couldn't ask for a better day at the fair. The weather is stunning. There's so much going on. The sights, the sounds, the smells, everything's wonderful. What's your favorite thing about the Brickton Fair? If you had to like nail it down to one thing that you have to do to make it Brickton Fair weekend, what is it?
1: Oh my goodness, there's so much. But I love the fair food. I feel like so many people say that, and it's for such a good reason. There's so many things you can eat. There's so many things you can see, but the fair food is always delicious.
0: Do you have one item? Like, what's your go-to?
1: Oh, I love the funnel cakes. Yep.
0: Oh, well, thank you so much for joining us, McKenna, and congratulations on being the ambassador for the Brickton Fair. We're so glad you were able to join us on The Fox.
1: Thank you for having me.
0: It's Hillary live on location.
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0: Today's best music, 99.9 The Fox. It's Hillary broadcasting live from the Brigden Fair. And oh my gosh, what a weekend. I now understand what all the hype was about. I have never actually been to the Brigden Fair until this year. It's my very first year. And I'm with Michelle Evanitsky, who is the director of the Brigden Fair. And I just can't tell you what a beautiful event you guys have put together.
1: You know, it takes a village. We have so many great volunteers. And talking about a village, Brigden is only about 500 people. But as you can see, we get probably anywhere from 40 to 60,000 people who come to our town, come to our county for 4 days. So it's just amazing that what they can do.
0: Yeah, it's absolutely incredible. People are excited. You can hear them in the background. There's so much going on. And what I love is the celebration of agriculture, because we often don't take that time to really appreciate who's farming our food, who's doing the work for us. And that's what this weekend is all about, on top of the Midway and all the other stuff too.
1: And that's true. We have all our wonderful vendors and our Midway. But you know, I think that's one thing we hold dear to our heart is the education. I was just down in the poultry barn and people looking at chickens and ducks and not even knowing hardly what they are, let alone that they give us eggs.
0: Right.
1: And they're looking at the cows and they're seeing things. And we're great. Our volunteers are very happy to educate. So if anyone asks a question, the poultry judge was letting kids touch the ducks, pet them, you know, hear them quack, do things like that, where a lot of times, a lot of these people would never have that opportunity.
0: A lot of us don't know where our food comes from, and we don't really appreciate what that really is about. And I think as we get to know more about agriculture and what that means to our society, we can really appreciate where that stuff comes from. And honestly, our farmers don't get enough thanks.
1: That's true. That is true. But I am so happy that you have come to Brigden Fair, because now it's an experience you have to repeat again and again and again.
0: Every year. It's now Thanksgiving tradition.
1: That's so right.
0: And I think it is for so many people. Like, everyone just makes a moment to come by the fair, whether it's on the day that they're celebrating. You shoo everyone else out of the house so that you could get stuff done and send them to the fair, and then they come home hungry.
1: That's right.
0: Or come home full.
1: We come home full. That's because we do have, not just for a plug, we can smell the blooming onions from where you're
0: set up. My hair is now blooming onion flavored. So come out this weekend. We are at the Brigden Fair live on location. There's so much to see and do. And if you grew up in this area, you know it's just something you have to do to make Thanksgiving feel like Thanksgiving.
1: That's correct.
0: It's Hillary live on location with the Fox.
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0: It's Hillary live from the Brigden Fair, and wow, what a weekend. A Thanksgiving tradition in our area, just such an important part of everybody's lives. We might be wrapping things up right now here on the radio, but that doesn't mean the festivities conclude. Of course, they continue throughout the weekend, tomorrow and Monday, midway opening every day at 10 a.m. All the exhibit buildings are open. There's lots to see and do. We are so blessed to be in a rural area where we get to enjoy all the things that agriculture brings to our lives, and so many delicious things to eat and things to do. So come on out to the Brigden Fair. It's going to be a great weekend, and it really is what Thanksgiving is all about in Sarnia Lambton.
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13: Partly cloudy with periods of rain overnight to a low of 15. Sunday mainly cloudy with periods of rain, a risk of a thunderstorm in the morning, windy with a high of 19, and Monday sunny with a high of 24.
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1: Hi, this is Mayor Mike. As your mayor, I will continue to champion physical fitness, affordable housing, and social and environmental issues by working closely with business, labor, First Nations, Queen's Park, and Ottawa. Nationally and internationally, I have upheld Sarnia's position as Eastern Canada's energy hub and will continue supporting thousands of Sarnia jobs by keeping the Line 5 pipeline open. If re-elected, I'll be advocating for the citizens of Sarnia, not fighting with them.
2: Paid for by the committee to re-elect Mike Bradley.
3: It's fall fair season, and this Thanksgiving weekend comes the biggest one of all. 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
12: 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Aluma Power will get $4 million in government funding from FedDev Ontario, and City Police see $16,000 worth of cocaine and meth in a drug bust.
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7: Partly cloudy with periods of rain overnight to a low of 15. Sunday, mainly cloudy with periods of rain, a risk of a thunderstorm in the morning, windy with a high of 19, and Monday, sunny with a high of 24.

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2: Let's get going from Hollywood. Seacrest with you. Thanks for plugging in. Today on the show, the iconic Oprah Winfrey joins us to share the details behind her upcoming event at Sphere in Las Vegas. And Miley continues to rise through the numbers with her new single. Right now, let's go. Number 40, it's Justin Bieber, Daisies.

0: Daisies, Justin Bieber, number 40. Let's go back. A week ago, we sounded like this at number 3, Ariana Grande. I hate that I
1: made you love. At number 2,
0: Olivia Dean.
2: I think it's so easy to fall in love.
0: And the biggest one, Tame Impala. On top for 6 non-consecutive weeks. That's how we did it last time. Let's see what happens this time. 39, Die with a Smile. Lady Gaga and Bruno Mars.

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The fate of Ophelia, 38, Taylor Swift on the countdown. Well, Shawn Mendes just reached a major milestone in his career by earning his first Diamond Certified single, which is the equivalent of 10 times platinum. Here is his diamond track, Stitches, AT40 Extra.

0: That's an 1840 Extra Stitches from Shawn Mendes.
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0: Well, the Goo Goo Dolls will have 5 spaces with their latest, and the Backstreet Boys have one of the 4 soundtrack hits this week from Paw Patrol, the Dino movie. Next.
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9: Partly cloudy with periods of rain overnight to a low of 15. Sunday mainly cloudy with periods of rain, a risk of a thunderstorm in the morning, windy with a high of 19, and Monday sunny with a high of 24.
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0: We are just a few hits into the countdown, and the Backstreet Boys just wrapped up their residency in Germany, which made fans all over the world a little bit jealous, because they opened the shows with the iconic surfboard entrance from their original Millennium Tour. If you want to catch them back in North America, they do have a few more dates at Sphere in Las Vegas this December to close out 2026. Here they are with Bottle Up 37.

Opalite, Taylor Swift at 36. So let's get to Ariana Grande. Ari is the main credited writer for the songs on her new album, Petal. She says the project was made by tapping into an emotion that she doesn't usually touch on in her music. She revealed that the process was experimental and different because she wrote the songs from a place of what she calls unfiltered rage. With the help of producer Max Martin, she was able to channel those feelings into hits like this. Petal, on the verge of making the chart.

Somber back to Friends. That's number 35. So the Goo Goo Dolls are one of the biggest bands to come out of Buffalo, New York, and now they're being honored by their hometown with a new exhibit at the Buffalo History Museum. The display features rare photographs from the band's career over four decades, as well as interactive musical experiences for fans to check out. The exhibit's set to run through next year. Here is their latest single, Ocean 34.

0: Alan climbs a 5 for the Goo Goo Dolls.
1: Coming up next,
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0: We are heading into 33 on the countdown, and Miles Smith released his debut album, My Mess, My Heart, My Life, earlier this summer. And the tracks were basically co-written by his therapist. He said that most of the lyrics were made from 5 years of therapy notes as he revisited his moments of struggle, recovery, and, in his words, all the messes in between. Here's one of the songs from that project, Stargazing 33.

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4: Partly cloudy with periods of rain overnight to a low of 15. Sunday mainly cloudy with periods of rain, a risk of a thunderstorm in the morning, windy with a high of 19, and Monday sunny with a high of 24.
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2: We're hitting pause on the numbers to play one of your requests. This is for Adam, listening to the countdown from Coushocton, Ohio. He tells us this is his favorite song, Avicii, Wake Me Up. Feel

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0: 10 down on our way to just one. So Alex Warren said that he knows he's done a good job as a performer if he sees fans crying after he plays his songs. And Noah Kahan has a similar goal at his shows. When he walks out on stage, the first thing Noah says to the audience is, "My name is Noah Kahan, and I'm here to make you absolutely miserable," which gets everyone screaming from the crowd. He just wrapped up his run in Australia. Next month, he moves on to shows in Europe and the UK to spread more misery. Here's Orbiter 30. Hello.

Sienna Spyro, 29, Die on This Hill. Now, Miley Cyrus just achieved a major accomplishment with her new project, Bass Persuades, by debuting at number one on the album chart. It's her first chart-topping album in 13 years since Bangers made it to number one. That was back in 2013. And she said, the experience transcends a win because making her new songs was one of the best times she's ever had as an artist. The title track, On the Rise, Bass Persuades, 28.

0: Bass Persuades, Miley up 7 to 28. That happens to be our fastest rising song of the week.
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0: 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Olivia Dean is on the way, making a nice three-spot leap. And the first of two hits this week for Zara Larsson next.
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3: Partly cloudy with periods of rain overnight to a low of 15. Sunday mainly cloudy with periods of rain, a risk of a thunderstorm in the morning, windy with a high of 19, and Monday sunny with a high of 24.
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0: We are inside the top 30. Later in the countdown, we will chat with Oprah Winfrey about her upcoming gig in Las Vegas at the Sphere. But we've got a sneak peek at which artist is taking over the futuristic venue next. After 27, stateside, Pink Panthers and Zara Larsson.

0: Stateside, 27, Pink Panthers and Zara Larsson. So it's called Sphere in Las Vegas. Big round ball of entertainment. In 2023, it opened. It's hosted some of the biggest names for state-of-the-art residencies like U2, the Backstreet Boys, No Doubt. This April, John Mayer is going to take over for a series of six shows featuring solo, full band, and trio sets. And this will actually be his second Sphere appearance after performing as part of Dead & Company back in 2024. And John served as creative director for the visuals for that. So I think he's prepped for another run. Kicks off April 8th with the final performance April 18th.
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That one falls 4 to 25, The Time of My Life, Benson Boone. And Olivia Dean built this next song around a sample from the Cleveland-based group Hot Chocolate and their hit We Had True Love from 1971. She wanted to capture the Motown sound to make a track about reconnecting with a past lover. A couple minutes, 24.

Olivia Dean, Rising 3 with a couple minutes. Number 24 on AT40. So Alex Warren still has a chart hit with his smash Ordinary, but a track from his new album, Wild Child, could be his next charting hit. It's a song called Emerald Eyes, which fans think is inspired by his wife, who has green eyes. Here it is, AT40 Breakout.

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7: 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Number 20.

Olivia Dean going back to back on the countdown with 23 Men I Need. We are just outside the top 20, and Tame Impala said that when he recorded his latest single, Loser, he was going for a distorted tape sound, but he ended up with the best sounding track he's ever made. When he brought the files back home after a long day at the studio, he listened to the song with fresh ears and noticed that it sounded three-dimensional, which caught him by surprise. And when it released, he felt it didn't get enough credit from fans. So now it's getting all the attention it deserves. Loser, number 22. It's 1840.

0: loser.
1: That is Tame Impala, up 4-22. Now, a few weeks back, Colombia was hit by a devastating 7.4 earthquake. Carol G has joined in to support her home with relief efforts. She helped raise millions of dollars as part of the Colombia Voices for Life live stream, and her foundation has donated $1.2 million to the cause as well. Here she is with her latest single, Teaming with Bruno Mars, Still 21.

0: Climbing 3 to 21, still Karol G and Bruno Mars. Well, Taylor Swift surprised fans recently by unveiling an updated edition of her latest project, The Life of a Showgirl, titled The Encore, with four new songs. One of the tracks could hit the countdown any day now. It's a track about dealing with a toxic relationship. Patient Zero. Here it is. 1840 on the Verge track.
1: If

0: Taylor Swift with Patient Zero. That is an AT40 on the Verge track.
1: Coming up next.
0: A nice move for Cameron Whitcomb, up 4 with this. Honey, I was scared to death, looking in the mirror.
1: Just another day in the kingdom of fear. AT40.
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3: Partly cloudy with periods of rain overnight to a low of 15. Sunday, mainly cloudy with periods of rain, a risk of a thunderstorm in the morning, windy with a high of 19, and Monday, sunny with a high of 24.
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9: Stop.

Kingdom of Fear. That's Cameron Whitcomb at number 19. Well, Olivia Rodrigo is just a few dates into her Unraveled tour, and the teams behind some of the biggest moments of the show agree that the secret to the magic is trial and error. The designer of Olivia's heart-shaped guitar said it took 5 prototypes before he found a model that played easy, felt comfortable, and looked good. And it took a precise formula to create Olivia's dress, which dissolves when splashed with water at the right time and reveals a totally different outfit underneath. If you want to see it for yourself, she's in Chicago this weekend with a 2-night stay at the United Center. This has got to be on that set list. Stupid Song, 1840 on the Verge track.